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Of the Nightly Spirit.

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Judges 6 and 15 from the New King James Version says, Gideon said to him, Oh my Lord, how can I save Israel? Indeed, my clan is the weakest in Manasseh, and I am the least in my father's house. Now, family, let's be real. A lot of us have been carrying a broken image of ourselves for just far too long. And somewhere along the way, life may have hit you hard. You faced rejection. You made some mistakes. You listened to the wrong voices telling you that you weren't enough. And now when God is calling you

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1: I'm grateful for
0: the victory.

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0: 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We can change that. 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
4: 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God bless you.
5: 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Let me remember that you are the creator of the entire universe and you are forever in the blessing and healing business. You are the source of all joy, satisfaction, and completion. 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Hallelujah and amen.
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From the Big Al Studio, Baltimore's number one accident attorney. 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

Yes, sir. Hi, Mandy Stones on the ones and twos. You feeling this mix right here? Well, guess what? You can get the link. Just be one of the first 10 to DM me at Dwight Stone on all social media. It's the praise.

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1: Donna, pray for us. I speak blessings of health, blessings of wealth. And until I see you again, my friend, I'm excited about your win.

Yolanda Adams with Blessings on Praise with TJ. Happy Tuesday, friends. So glad to be with you today. And I want to send this one out especially to you. If you woke up on the wrong side of the bed, you're having a tough day today. It's going to be all right after a while. Here's Greg O'Quinn and Joyful Noise. I told the storm.

0: Whenever you're having a bad day, just think of the goodness of God. Think of all the great things God has done for you and everybody that you know, and even the people that you don't know. 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We serve a mighty God. What a mighty God we serve. It feels awesome to be the child of a king, right? Amen. Stay close. Coming right back. I've got more music on the way to keep you encouraged. Kenny
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Anybody remember these kind of songs? See, I got a few on this side that already

It doesn't take much for me to lift my hands in praise, and it doesn't take much.

Pastor Barry Johnson. He's a praise and worship leader with Pastor Daryl Hanna in Chicago, Illinois. How you doing today? Thank you for allowing me to be a part of your day. Here's a classic from Helen Baylor, Awesome God.

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Let this one get all up in your spirit.

0: as Bishop Jason Nelson made new. And in the book of Revelations, chapter 21, verse 5, the Bible says, "And he who was seated on the throne said, 'Behold, I am making all things new.' Also, he said, 'Write this down, for these words are trustworthy and true.'" Yeah, you know the promises of God are yes and amen, and he's making all things new. Amen. Stay close. Coming right back. I've got more music on the way to keep. It's time
1: to turn up the radio. Hey, family, it's your girl, Darlene. I want you to join me Monday through Friday on The Nightly Spirit, where you'll hear something new with the Off the Record Smash and have an interesting yet inspiring conversation in the chat room with me. And I'll also be talking to some of your favorite inspirational artists. I have a word for you, a classic vintage vault, and prayer every night. And don't forget, it is on Friday nights. The Friday Night Spinspiration with DJ Mr. Watkins closes out the week. You don't want to miss a single night, so tune in every night with your girl, Darlene, right here on The Nightly Spirit. It's time.

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0: Tunes, you feeling this mix right here? Well, guess what? You can get the link. Just be one of the first 10 to DM me at Dwight Stone on all social media. It's the Praise Break. Let's go.
1: Hallelujah. Come on, just put some sweet words of worship in the atmosphere with me. Come on, let's pull on heaven and get what we need from him tonight. Come on, pull on heaven with me. Come on, let your worship rise in this atmosphere. Come on, right there. 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

0: It ain't over. 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Feels like you're down for the last count. It ain't over. Feels like you cried your last tear. 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Not over. 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God has the final say. God has the final say. God has the final say. They said you wouldn't make it, but God has the final say.
1: It ain't over until God says it's over. It doesn't matter what the man, what the woman, what they say. It matters what God says. He says

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0: Oh, listen, the one thing that you gonna do is smile. The second thing you gonna do is be extremely enlightened. 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

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Let this one get all up in your spirit.

your life as a believer, when you're going to question if God is really on your side. And the reason why you're questioning it is because of the simple fact it seems like the devil is hitting you with everything that he can possibly throw at you. But you need to understand something, beloved. You need to remember that the only reason why you're in that position now is because God had ordered your steps. And the only reason why the devil is hitting you like he's hitting you is because he

It's your girl, Darlene. I want you to join me Monday through Friday on The Nightly Spirit, where you'll hear something new with the Off the Record Smash and have an interesting yet inspiring conversation in the chat room with me. And I'll also be talking to some of your favorite inspirational artists. I have a word for you, a classic vintage vault, and prayer every night. And don't forget, it is on Friday night. The Friday Night Spinspiration with DJ Mr. Watkins closes out the week. You don't want to miss a single night, so tune in every night with your girl Darlene right here on The Nightly Spirit. It's time.

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3: 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Good morning to you on this Tuesday morning. As high as the day will go up near 77. And Mayor Brandon Scott's administration and the Inspector General's office are working to restore access to city records. Inspector General Isabel Cumming has asked the judge to hold the city in contempt, but the two sides are now working to resolve the issue. The Baltimore City Council has approved a bill allowing police to padlock smoke shops repeatedly caught selling illegal products, including unlicensed cannabis. Shops could be shut down after two citations and an abatement order. Baltimore Deputy Police Commissioner Brian Nadeau has resigned after being suspended September 15th. Maryland State Police are investigating, but officials say the investigation is unrelated to his police work. A 71-year-old roadside worker was killed Monday after his work truck rolled backwards and struck him in southeast Baltimore. Police say the truck shifted into neutral. The investigation continues. Maryland's Plate, where you lived.
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4: Hi, I'm Elton John. In 1981, the first case of AIDS was diagnosed in the United States. 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
6: Good morning, Marie Thomas, Darlington, South Carolina. Birthday shout out goes to Felicia Davis out of Hartford, South Carolina. That's coming from her husband, her children, siblings, friends, her granddaughter, Pastor Antonia Black, in the Green Hill Missionary Baptist Church family. Thank you all for what all you all are doing, and continue to be blessed.
7: Good morning. This is Philip Frazier calling from the nation's capital on this terrific Trust God Tuesday. My birthday shout-outs are for a young lady who grew up with me at the Tennessee Baptist Church, Robin Jones, celebrating her birthday on September the 28th, and my brother beloved Sean Myers is celebrating his birthday today. Happy birthday, one and all. God loves you, and so do I. Wish you many, many more.
8: Bishop Alfonso Polite, I'm calling from Jacksonville, Florida. Yesterday we celebrated my aunt's heavenly birthday, and we really miss her. She was a blessing. Her name was Martha Cup. God bless you guys in Jesus' name.
9: Yes, good morning. It's Brother Reggie from D.C. Yeah, Deacon Holy from the Get Up Church. Good morning, Erica. Your face was like that from the mustard seed. See, I feel already this morning. God be the glory. Birthday shout out goes to myself, which is my anniversary of 31 years when faith grew further in Christ, when I gave my life to Christ. I've been through some things with this walk, but thou faith keeps me strong, knowing of a mustard seed. In the name of Jesus. That's all.
10: Hallelujah. Amen, Erica. Good morning. Thank you, sir. See you okay. Amen.
11: Yes, this is Cheryl Jones. I'm calling from Arlington, Virginia. I just want to wish a happy belated birthday to my September babies, Cassandra on September 3rd and CJ on September 19th. Bless you. Get up morning. Thank you.
12: Hi, my name is Sylvia Mann from Springfield, Virginia. I want to give a happy birthday shout out to myself. Today is my birthday. A birthday shout out to my daughter Nikki, my sister Frankie, Pastor Joanne Granger from Ebenezer AME Church, and Griff of Get Up Mornings and Erica Campbell. Happy birthday to us all, and God bless us all. Thank you.
13: Hi, good morning, Get Up Church. My name is Jessica. I'm calling from the beautiful city of Hattiesburg, Mississippi. And I want to give a happy birthday shout out to my sister, First Lady Mary Bowden Warren, and back Louisiana, Franklinton, Louisiana. Tomorrow will be her birthday. And I just want to give a happy birthday to my sister, Mary Warren Bowden. And I want to give a belated birthday to my nephew, Sean, whose birthday is September 9th. God bless you all, and Get Up Church for what you're doing. Continue the good work. Blessings upon all of you. Happy birthday.
5: Happy birthday, everybody, and thank y'all so much for sharing all your birthday love with us this morning. 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
5: We love the Get Up Church. Thank y'all so much. 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
14: Man, Pam Dixon, Program Director Pam Dixon, her birthday is today. And Pastor Joanne Browning from Ebenezer AME Church, her birthday is today as well. So
5: happy birthday, everybody. Y'all stick around. Don't forget, my special guest co-host, Darwin Hobbs. We're going to chat with him up next. It's Get Up Mornings.
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6: 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And I'll also be talking to some of your favorite inspirational artists. I have a word for you, a classic vintage vault, and prayer every night. And don't forget, it is on Friday night. The Friday Night Spinspiration with DJ Mr. Watkins closes out the week. You don't want to miss a single night, so tune in every night with your girl Darlene right here on The Nightly Spirit. It's time.

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3: 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Y'all, let's go on and
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0: work. A 71-year-old roadside worker was killed Monday after his work truck rolled backwards and struck him in Southeast Baltimore. Police say the truck shifted into neutral. The investigation continues. Maryland's Plate Where You Live deadline is Thursday, starting October 1st. Drivers with out-of-state plates face tougher penalties if they don't register their vehicles in Maryland. About 300 Maryland National Guard troops are going to East Africa for several months to support regional security and counterterrorism efforts. President Trump is bringing top tech leaders to the White House today for an AI summit. Meanwhile, the State Department is considering sharing passport records with states to verify voters' citizenship. The Orioles are coming off a disappointing season. Manager Craig Albanez says missing the playoffs was tough, while GM Mike Elias says the team fell short of expectations and needs to be better. Questions about youth or high school sports? Positive Coaching Alliance can help. 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And so mostly cloudy today and then sunny with highs near 77. For tonight, partly cloudy and low around 60. 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

0: There it is there. Darwin Hobbs will be glorified on Get Up Mornings, and he is my special guest co-host for the day. Darwin, what's on your heart this morning, sir?
1: Listen, I'm grateful and just grateful to be here, and thank you for having Griff to, you know, fill in for me when I'm not able to be with you. And so I'm off vacation. I appreciate Griff. And
2: Come on. You and, are so crazy.
1: But I'm just grateful to be around. I'm still basking in what you were talking about mental health, man, because I'm telling you right now, just that emotional health and just, you know, I manage my emotions, you know, of course, every day surrounding so much, but man, I'm still basking on what you were talking about, because, you know, it's a stigma for us. We don't talk about mental health.
0: Not in that way.
1: And so I'm telling you right now to come hang out with y'all. It's something that you're paying forward without knowing it. Just giving me peace of just being around friends and just having that community, man. Yeah. I mean, so I'm so grateful to be here. I hope everybody realizes that. You know, when Erica's talking, it's not just talking points, and it's not just, you know, something to say. But, I mean, it really is planting seeds. And honestly, I'm keeping it all the way 100. I'm just really kind of stuck there when you were talking about with mental health, man. So I'm just grateful. And I hope everybody really caught that, because we need it. We consume so much, and whether it's social media, and just our minds are inundated with information. So, man, I'm just so grateful to be here with y'all this morning.
0: Aww, yeah. I love that.
3: I want to ask, as a worship artist, how do you use that gift? How do you use writing and singing to balance your mental health? I mean, I think, you know what I mean? When it comes to, you talked about it the last time, how, you know, the term worship leader, meaning, you know, it's a little oxymoronish to you.
1: Yeah.
3: Because it's like you have to lead yourself into worship. We're just kind of, you know, bringing you with us. So
1: yeah,
3: how does music and writing and doing all the things you do help with your mental health?
1: Yeah, well, thanks for saying that, by the way, because I'm a big time... I always push that idea that I'm really, corporately, I'm more of a song leader than I am a worship leader, because worship obviously is our relationship with Jesus, so I can't really lead that for anybody. But as it pertains to the music of worship, then I do kind of lead that. But man, yeah, I adapt, and I have adopted, and I live by worship being not just musical, but just being, again, my relationship with Jesus. A worshiper is somebody who's intimately acquainted with God and has daily relationship with him. That's the definition of worshiper. And so for me, music does come alongside that, and I use that to enhance my worship relationship. But at the end of the day, as a worshiper, that just means I'm acquainted with God. And so I spend time trying to build that relationship. My wife, Tracy, I always say, not in a mean way, but she's tone deaf. She's not a singer, but she's one of the most committed worshipers I know. Yeah. She is a worshiper. So her relationship is so intact. She's kind of closer to God than anybody I know, but she doesn't sing at all. So I kind of take some notes from her, you know. Mm-hmm. So it's, again, it's all about building and establishing. Just Erica was talking about relationships earlier, but the vertical relationship that we have is it being the most important. And I just kind of spend time devoted to kind of smoothing up and loving up on Jesus as much as I can.
0: Mm-hmm. I love it. Darwin, we just need more of your voice, as you, just what you say and what you bring for this younger generation. We need leaders and teachers and mentors and examples of what a worshiper's life looks like. And so thank you for being on, y'all. Any dope, I told you, he's so great. Y'all stick around. We got more on the way. It's Get Up Morning. But you calling your wife tone deaf is hilarious.
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5: Praise 106.1 traffic update this morning. We got this accident on the inner loop of the Beltway that's causing some issues here between Lock Raven and Parent Parkway. A stop and go traffic situation from York Road. The outer loop of the Beltway, as we stay on the top side, a stop and go situation between Bel Air Road and Providence Road. Both the Harbor Tunnel, we're dealing with like 13-minute delays. Also moving towards the Fort McHenry Tunnel. 14-minute delays this morning. Looks like the JFX. Let's start off on 83 southbound, moving from Northern Parkway towards 28th Street. Up in Cockeysville on 83, the Harrisburg Expressway moving southbound towards Pedonia Road. And 695 is a slow traffic situation this morning. Also 32, this is eastbound out in the Columbia area, is a stop-and-go situation between 29 and 95. Imagine a child in extreme poverty waiting over 365 days to be sponsored. 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
4: Welcome. On the line with us today is the president of the Gospel Music Association and the Dove Awards. It's Jackie Patillo. Jackie, welcome back to Get Up Mornings.
5: Oh, I'm so glad to be with you all. Thanks for the invite.
4: Absolutely honored to have you. So the 57th Dove Awards, bringing people together, so many sounds, so many generations, Christian and gospel music. What do you hope viewers experience when they watch this year's show?
5: I hope viewers experience the power of God. Mm-hmm. You know, when I first started this job, I asked the Lord about the Dove Awards. And he gave me the scripture in Matthew that said, we are to let our light so shine before men so they can glorify the Father in heaven. And that's what the Dove Awards is all about, is glorifying God and bringing the multicultural, multi-generation family together. To just blow the roof off the Bridgestone Arena.
4: Amen. I love it. The tribute to Richard Smallwood that's happening this year, we are honored to know that and excited to know that that's happening. It features Donald Lawrence, Marette Brown Clark, Jonathan McReynolds, Kiara Sheard Kelly, and members of Vision. What does honoring his legacy on the Dove Awards stage mean to you?
5: Well, you know, Richard Smallwood is one of our icons.
4: For sure.
5: We have an exhibit in the Museum of Christian and Gospel Music of Richard Smallwood. So we love to honor Richard Smallwood. And to be able to bring this amazing group of singers together to sing his songs and to remind everyone of his contribution and the fact, you know, because we're standing on Richard's shoulders.
4: For sure, for sure.
5: And so I just am so pleased. I know Richard's going to be smiling from heaven.
4: Absolutely awesome. I cannot wait to hear it. You got some of the best voices in gospel, so I'm excited about that. And I hear that Torrin Wells is returning as host for the fourth year with performances from Tasha Cobbs, Leonard, Naomi Raine, Toby Mack, and Hovi. And I understand that Julie Chen Moonves is presenting a special award. Tell us about it.
5: Yes, we are, one of our sponsors, Trion, we're doing a service day this year at the GMA. On Sunday, we're going to gather and we're going to put kits together for those in need. And so she's going to be introducing that.
4: Nice.
5: We're doing
4: it. Nice.
5: Yeah.
4: I'm excited about that.
5: God's hand extended.
4: Amen. Amen. So for those who want to be a part of the celebration, how can they either attend on October the 6th or watch the show on October 9th?
5: Well, thanks for asking, because tickets are available and you can go to gospelmusic.org and it will direct you to your ticket. And you can watch the show on Friday on TBN. There'll be a couple of viewings, and so I hope people will tune in.
4: I believe that they'll catch it. Thank you so much for being with us today. We appreciate you, ladies and gentlemen. Jackie Patillo, president of the Gospel Music Association. For more information about the Dove Awards, just log on to doveawards.com. Jackie, thank you so much for stopping by today. We appreciate you.
5: Oh, I appreciate you. I miss you.
4: I know, miss you. I need to see you and give you a hug.
5: You are a wonderful co-host.
4: Oh, thank you. I really had a good time. I really did. Well, listen, have me back anytime. How about that?
5: Okay, good.
4: Okay.
5: Congratulations to Devonta.
4: Absolutely. Congratulations to him who's hung out with me yesterday. All right, y'all, that's it. Sure. Stick around. It gets better and better right here on Get Up Mornings. Get up.
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0: access the city records. Inspector General Isabel Cumming has asked the judge to hold the city in contempt, but the two sides are now working to resolve the issue. The Baltimore City Council has approved a bill allowing police to padlock smoke shops repeatedly caught selling illegal products, including unlicensed cannabis. Shops could be shut down after two citations and an abatement order. Baltimore Deputy Police Commissioner Brian Nadeau has resigned after being suspended September 15th. Maryland State Police are investigating, but officials say the investigation is unrelated to his police work. A 71-year-old roadside worker was killed Monday after his work truck rolled backwards and struck him in Southeast Baltimore. Police say the truck shifted into neutral. The investigation continues. Maryland's plate where you live deadline is Thursday, starting October 1st. Drivers with out-of-state plates face tougher penalties if they don't register their vehicles in Maryland. About 300 Maryland National Guard troops are going to East Africa for several months to support regional security and counterterrorism efforts. Well, President Trump is hosting an AI summit today at the White House with top tech leaders, while OpenAI is delaying its latest AI model after it failed safety checks. The State Department is considering sharing passport records to verify the citizenship of voters. The Orioles are coming off a disappointing season. Manager Craig Albanez says missing the playoffs was tough, while GM Mike Elias says the team fell short of expectations and needs to be better. Well, clouds and sun in the forecast for today. As highs will actually go up near 77. Tonight, partly cloudy and lows around 60. Wednesday, mostly sunny and temperatures near 81. Yeah, I'm Dre Johnson. 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
1: 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Big Al is the law firm of Richard Klein.
2: Eleanor's diagnosis is acute myeloid leukemia.
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3: All right, guys. The question today is, why do we judge so harsh people? Why do we judge people so harshly as they age? I think it's a real conversation and a real question. So we want to hear from the Get Up Church. Let's ask Shannon in Temple Hills. Hey, Shannon, why do you think we do that? Why do we judge people so harshly as they age?
4: Yes, I do. And the reason I say that, because you got to remember, we're living in a day and age where a lot of people are miserable. And some people enjoy putting other people down, whether we graze agefully or not, whether we're overweight, whether we have on something that is too skinny. It's just the way the world is. A lot of times I think people are judgmental because they have a self-esteem issue within themselves. So to make them feel better, they always like putting others down.
5: Good point.
3: Good point.
4: And we really need to pray and be delivered from that.
3: Yes. Thank you so much for calling today. We appreciate you.
4: All right. Y'all have a good week and stay safe, y'all. Bye-bye.
3: Gabrielle in Arkansas is on the line. Hey, Gabrielle. Why do we judge age so harshly?
6: Because they ain't at their level yet and they don't know how it feels. And she got one life to live and she's living her best life.
3: Come on. You better talk about it. Thank you so much for calling today. I appreciate
6: you.
3: Love you back. Bye. Karen in New Orleans is on the line. Hey, Karen, why do we judge age so harshly?
7: Yes, good morning. I think we judge so harshly because we was born into sin, shape, and iniquity. And I think that beauty for everyone, they look on the outside instead of the inside. And it's just a creature of habit of judging people on the outside. But I think more important, the beauty is on the inside, and it radiates on the outside.
3: Yeah.
7: And I think Jasmine Guy is a beautiful person, and black and brown women, we age gracefully. So I think she has aged gracefully. And until you walk in her shoes and the type of career she's in, and, you know, she doesn't get proper, has not been getting all the proper sleep and everything, I think she's a beautiful person, and kudos to her, and kudos to all black and brown women.
3: Well, thank you so much for calling today. We appreciate you.
7: You're very welcome. Love you.
3: Love you back. Bye-bye.
7: Bye-bye.
8: Dara Lisa from Texas is on the line. Dara Lisa, why do we judge people so harshly when they age?
9: Good morning. And so my feedback on that is, or my take on that is, I think that we have an unrealistic perception of celebrities, and so it's easy to see them in a film or in a video in their younger years and then see them currently, especially if they have not been on the screen for a while.
8: Right.
9: Then just have an unrealistic view of them, thinking they should still look like the last video we seen that came out 30, 40 years ago.
3: Right.
9: And that's just not fair.
3: Right.
9: So I think it's unrealistic perception of celebrities.
8: Absolutely, because that was 40 years ago.
3: 40 years.
9: Right. And it's not fair. And then if you look at yourself from 20 and say, when I look at myself from 20 years ago, I don't look the same. And I'm sure
8: wait a minute there, Alicia, because I look the same. I don't know who you're talking about.
3: Joe, you make me sick. Thank you for calling, there, Alicia.
10: I'm just a little more fluffier, that's all.
8: Right.
3: Thank you for calling, Daryl.
9: Stay here, but hey.
3: Okay, bye.
9: Bye.
3: I love the Get Up Church. Jamel in Dallas, why do we judge people so harshly when they age?
11: I think people judge off impulse, not knowing the real situation. A lot of people deal with different health challenges that may cause them to age at such a certain age, and we have no idea. And my whole thing is people look, they look at social media, they look at television, they look at media, period, and they don't even understand why people or what people are dealing with or what they could be going through. So it's just an impulse thing. They'll look at something, and just because they feel, oh, at the age of 65, you shouldn't look like this or this old. This is stuff they don't even think about what could be going on within a person's body.
3: Mm-hmm. Yeah.
11: So that's my take on it.
8: Wow.
3: Love that. Thank you so much for calling. We appreciate you.
11: Love you guys. Y'all have a
3: love you back.
11: Bye-bye.
3: And listen, we don't all age the same, and that is okay.
8: At all.
3: It's okay.
12: And nobody's saying anything about Kadeem Hardison, because he don't look the same. It's all about the ladies. I mean, you know, come on. Kadeem don't look like he did.
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13: Praise 106.1 traffic update. This last look on the roadways this morning. The inner loop of the beltway on the west side between Reisterstown Road and the 83s is a jammed up traffic situation. We're dealing with 11-minute delays, 17-minute delays here on the outer loop of the beltway. This is on and off on the west side between Reisterstown Road and Baltimore National Pike. As we also dealing with 17-minute delays out on 83. This is the JFX due to stop and go traffic, and the stretch is really long from Ruxton Road moving all the way towards North Avenue. We've got delays here on 895 southbound from Moravia Road towards the Harbor Tunnel. Also 95 southbound from the split with 895 as you make your way towards the Fort McHenry Toll Plaza. That's there on the northeast side of 95. Also looking at slow ups here on 97 southbound towards Benfield Boulevard. 32 eastbound looking the same way out in the Columbia area between 29 and 95. The BW Parkway southbound towards Arundel Mills Boulevard is slow. Dre Johnson on Praise 106.1.
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3: America
25: what we
3: Campbell
25: need.
3: Loving Jesus and loving you. We are having way too much fun here in the Get Up Church, but that's what we do. We get people ready to have the best day ever. We all right, church? Are we all right?
12: We good.
27: All right, I'm sorry, Kadeem. I don't know.
3: We're sorry. That's right. Thank you, Sean.
27: Don't want to offend nobody. Praise
3: nobody.
27: God.
3: We don't want to offend
27: He's
3: nobody.
27: He's a great actor, though.
28: He did that.
3: He really
28: listen,
3: is amazing.
28: We love you, Dwayne Wade.
3: Missy, Cheryl, go ahead and say the things that you have to say for the people, please.
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3: All right, good people. That's it. We've got the Love Talk on the way. Cheryl will have the trending topics. And Joy Taylor will have the daily play. All right, Byron, tell us what music is on the way.
28: The fact that you call me Byron is what the problem is, Erica.
3: I did look at Byron Cage's name, and Erica, that's too much reading.
28: Wait. So, did yeah, we got Byron. She did. She I said, did. Tell him. She said Byron. But that's because you know, we can't wait to hear his song.
3: That's presence, why I did it.
28: That's right. Presence of the Lord is here. That's what
3: Come
28: we got
3: on.
28: Coming. And then we got the new mommy coming, Tasha Page Lockhart.
3: Yeah.
28: She's coming. And then and Mr. Everything is working. That's who we got.
3: Oh.
28: William Murphy. Bishop William Murphy. That's my brother. He's coming. But now, guess what? Cora is coming. I mean, Tamela Mann is coming with Hello God on the Get Up Mornings with
27: Erica. Get Up Mornings with Erica Campbell, sir. You don't even know where you are. Look at you.

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13: 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And don't forget, it is on Friday nights. The Friday Night Spinspiration with DJ Mr. Watkins closes out the week. You don't want to miss a single night, so tune in every night with your girl Darlene right here on The Nightly Spirit. 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

0: Grace and peace, this is Pastor Placida Braswell from the Cassandra Ferguson Morning Show. What a blessing to have an inspirational FM station here in Baltimore. 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

0: 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He loves you. I know He does.
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And look, I just believe that what's coming to our city is certainly better than what's been. 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
2: This is the Bloomberg Black Business Beat. Each year, Nielsen releases its Black Diverse Intelligence Report for a look at the latest trends for black audiences. Charlene Polite-Corley is VP of Inclusive Insights at Nielsen and spoke to me about some of the report's findings. She told me that one of the most popular recent shows for black consumers was Severance. Audiences across the spectrum loved the show, but the fact that a black actor was prominently featured is a big reason why black audiences favored it.
3: Inclusion really does matter so much to black viewers and audiences. And again, it's that invitation to show up and engage. And I feel like part of what really caught fire for that program and helped push him into the Nielsen top 10, that doesn't happen by just one audience alone. He's not on the title card per se, but again, very important character, very powerful storyline.
2: Terrell Tillman played Mr. Milchick in Severance and is the first black person and first openly gay man to win a Primetime Emmy for Outstanding Supporting Actor in a Drama Series for his work on Severance. I'm Bloomberg's Justin Milliner on the Black Business Beat.
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5: 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Yes, sir. 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

0: Hello, everyone. This is Pastor Charles M. Franklin, Jr., pastor of Ray of Hope Baptist Church, the miracle church where everybody is somebody, but God is over all. 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

0: 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William Murphy.
1: You cannot fail. Say it again. 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Listen. I wish you could see yourself in the future. 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

Francis Middleton from Christian Media Consultants in the Washington, D.C., Baltimore area. 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
1: Hallelujah. Hallelujah. Let's just take it back a little bit. One, two, three, say. You might as well go ahead and get your dance on.

I'm Dr. Matthew L. Jones of the Concord Baptist Church. We want to praise the Lord for the coming of the all-new Praise 106.1 to our Baltimore area. We thank God for this opportunity to share with this community. 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

in his last days. Evil times will come and it's here today. Look at all the hate, senseless crime and murder. Day, day, human trafficking, racism, police brutality, bullying, rape.

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1: This song says, God's mercy kept me, so I wouldn't let go. Anybody in here ever felt like giving up, just throwing in the towel, just giving up? 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Somebody ought to just tell God, thank you for your mercy and your grace that kept me.

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The devil really had me. But God's mercy kept me. I'm here tonight because of God's mercy. Come on now, just thank him.

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It's your boy, Pastor West, with FEMINC, Faith Empowered Ministries. And look, I just believe that what's coming to our city is certainly better than what's been. 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
1: 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Trust God Tuesday edition of the show. 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I'm trusting God for some things, okay? And so, family, I don't know about you, but even though I'm trusting God for some things and I'm questioning, like, God, when? I'm going to tell you the truth. We live in a blessed life if we in Jesus. Here's the Clark Sisters living right here on the Willie Moe Jr. Show.

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10: Praise 106.1 traffic update, and an accident cleared out of the BW Parkway. This is just before 32. That's some good news, but traffic is still a little thick out. As you move around in Reisterstown or Westminster Pike, westbound at Gores Mill Road, we got reports of an accident reported by Baltimore County Police. Also, North Point Boulevard at Old Battle Grove Road, an accident. Also, Putty Hill Avenue near Harford Road, reports of an accident. Preston Street just west of Harford Avenue out in East Baltimore, we got reports of an accident. Also, Northern Parkway at Roland Avenue, reports of an accident. Let's hop onto the Beltway, and traffic is slow here on the west side between 795 and Baltimore National Pike. Also, as you move here on the inner loop of the Beltway from Charles Street towards Parent Parkway, is a jammed up traffic situation. 895 northbound and southbound moving towards the Harbor Tunnel. On both ends, watch out for jammed up traffic moving around out. So drive safe. That's a look at traffic. Dre Johnson on Praise 106.1.
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While I'm out driving, man, the Willie Mo Jr. Show, he just keep me lifted up, man. He actually got me to change my life a little bit, man. So this is Larry from Dallas, Georgia, and you listening to the Willie Mo Jr. Show, flat out.

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9: 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St. Jude was amazing early on. You know, even as a 7-year-old, they found a way to explain it to me, to have other people talk to me. 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So I'm lucky enough to be married to Lindsay, who is also another former St. Jude patient who I actually met at a St. Jude event. She was in the middle of her treatment. I had finished mine just a couple of years before and just told her I loved her. Luckily, she reciprocated, told me the same thing back, and we were fortunate enough to get married on the St. Jude campus.
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12: Praise 106.1 traffic in the BW Parkway is a stop and go situation. We're watching this moving down towards 895 and then 695 really slow. Northbound 295 as you make your way here on the BW Parkway from 895 up towards 95 Monroe Street. Exit as you slide into downtown. It's also a little jammed up. We got a couple situations on the Beltway. Let's start off. Looks like an accident, the right acceleration lane here on the top side of the Beltway just after 83. Also after Parent Parkway on the outer loop of the Beltway, another accident and the left lane is blocked. And so, yeah, traffic is actually backed up from 95. So it's a mess out there on the Beltway, especially the outer loop of the Beltway. In the Brooklyn area, we got reports of an accident on Ritchie Highway at 11th Avenue. Imagine a child in extreme poverty waiting over 365 days to be sponsored. 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
0: Hey family, it's your girl Darlene. I want you to join me Monday through Friday on The Nightly Spirit, where you'll hear something new with the Off the Record Smash and have an interesting yet inspiring conversation in the chat room with me. And I'll also be talking to some of your favorite inspirational artists. I have a word for you, a classic vintage vault, and prayer every night. And don't forget, it is on Friday nights. The Friday Night Spinspiration with DJ Mr. Watkins closes out the week. You don't want to miss a single night, so tune in every night with your girl Darlene right here on The Nightly Spirit. It's time.

0: family, Willie Mo Jr. here. And look at him. Can you call me and tell me what you trust in God for?
1: Real quick.
0: 1-877-345-7747. Call me and tell me what you trust in God for, him.
1: Flat out.

0: So it's Trust God Tuesday to my new people who just checked in. They're like, man, what's going on? This is an opportunity for people to call in, tell us what they're trusting God for. And your job is to pray, come into agreement, and trust God with them. So a lot of people like, man, so what, you know, what I'm supposed to do besides listen? You have to, like, when they say, hey, I'm trusting God for this, this, and this, I want you to come into agreement. Because when two or more gather in the name of Jesus, that's where he rests at. And if Jesus is in it, we win it. Okay? You're on the live with Willie Moe. What's your name? Where you calling from?
1: My name is Lisa Freeman. I am in McDonough, Georgia.
0: Hey!
1: And I am trusting God to turn things around.
0: Okay.
1: I'm thankful for his compassion, his provision, providing daily. And I'm trusting him better career opportunities. Mm-hmm. And thank you for bringing us joy and inspiration each day.
0: Indeed. Glory to God. We appreciate you. Really, really. We really do. You're on the line with Willie Moe. What's your name? Where you calling from?
2: My name is Karen. I'm from Atlanta, Georgia. I'm trusting God for to make my dream come alive. God gave me a dream to write a... It's a sacred song, but I'm going to turn it to a gospel song with my lyrics. And I'm trusting God to give me to keep the right people to help me out to make the dream come true.
0: Good. I appreciate you checking in. Thank you. I'm in agreement. You doing another one?
3: Yep.
0: You're on the line with Willie Moe. What's your name? Where you calling from?
4: Yes, my name is Rashida Charles. I am trusting God just for a blessing and a healing in my body. Also, I want to give another shout out. I had a food truck and now I'm opening a restaurant. And the only thing I need God, just trusting God that I can get the money that I need to put the equipment in my restaurant that I will be opening soon. I just need funds for the equipment and I can open my restaurant. And it's a Jamaican restaurant.
0: Okay, man. Congratulations. Send us a plate.
3: Yeah, man.
0: Send us a plate. Come on, somebody.
3: You're going to have oxtail. You're going to have fried plantain.
0: Yeah, man. Major love.
3: You're going to have kalaloo. Not collard greens, kalaloo.
0: Indeed. What's the difference?
3: Huge difference.
0: Okay.
3: They're both green.
0: They're both green.
3: They both grow, but they're not the same.
0: They are not the same. Sound like me and you. We both Christians. We love God, but we're not the same.
3: No.
0: Yeah.
3: No.
0: That's all good. But you know they could, you know.
3: Yeah.
0: They both make a good meal.
3: Yeah, they both make a good meal.
0: Yes, Lord. Family, all listen, right. When we come back, a beautiful opportunity for you to hear from a legend herself. Her name is Sybil Wilkes.
3: Hey.
0: She's coming up next. The Willie Moe Jr. Show, flat out.
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9: So Praise 106.1 traffic update and an accident we watching out in Perry Hall. Still watching this on Honey Gold Boulevard just north of East Joppa Road. The outer loop of the Beltway looking a little slow here from 95 towards Camp Meade Road on the southwest side, the top side of the Beltway. 16-minute delays moving around on the inner loop of the Beltway from Charles Street towards Lock Raven. Outbound 395 downtown towards 95 is actually a little slow here with traffic as we are watching 95 northbound. This is from the Beltway there on the southwest side towards the Fort McHenry Tunnel is a little slow. 895 northbound is a stop-and-go situation from Poteet Street towards the Harbor Tunnel. As we look at the BW Parkway northbound as you make your way towards downtown. Also a little jammed up, the Crohn's and Colitis Foundation has led inflammatory bowel disease research and care for over 50 years. 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

0: What's going on, family? It's your girl Sheree Nicole, still holding it down as always right here on the Willie Mo Jr. Show. It's my favorite day of the week. That's right, it's Tuesday. Why is it my favorite day of the week, you ask? Well, it's because I get to chat with international consultant, best-selling author, keynote speaker, Deidre Giles is back here in the building. Part three now of this incredible series we've been unpacking. Why are we still arguing? Deidre, I've been feeling really good lately. What you got for me today?
1: We're going to keep it going. We're going to keep it going. I realize from all of this, 5 minutes every week is not enough. So I am going to drop.
0: Of course not.
1: I'm going to drop a full program for you all on this. Yes, I know. I know. I love y'all so much. Tell you at the end how to get access to this program, because I need you all doing this in real life. Because here's what I realized in this conversation. Many of us are arguing about the thing we think it is, not what it actually is. We've been told what it is, and we believe that, and so that's the only words we have. We've been told in order to get more money, you should get a promotion, and so we tell our company, I want a promotion. You don't want more responsibility? And here's the problem. Your boss isn't promoting you because they hear what you said, and they're like, you say you want a promotion, but everything you tells me is saying you don't want a promotion.
0: You are the fool.
1: Yes, and y'all are arguing, but y'all aren't having the same conversation. They are saying the person that gets this promotion will work more hours. You already complain about the hours you work. The person that gets this promotion will get more money, but they won't have time to take the vacation you keep talking about you want to take.
0: My God.
1: And so they realize you are saying you want one thing, but you don't actually want that thing. I need you all to step back and describe, what do you actually want? What's behind that $12,000 more you say you want? Because here's the reality. You say you want $12,000 more to take a nice vacation. You hadn't taken the vacation with the money you currently have because you don't have enough vacation time.
0: Jesus.
1: What you actually want is more vacation time. What you actually want is to not work until 12 o'clock every 12 a.m. every midnight. That's
0: correct.
1: What you actually want. And what you're hoping is that if they give me that $12,000, it will compensate me for the things I don't have. As opposed to actually going after what you want.
0: So how can they hit you up on social media, keep up with all the things you're doing and saying on your podcast, and of course, get their hands and their eyes on your new book? Best-selling book, that is. That's not what I said.
1: Absolutely. So if you want to get access to the Why Are We Still Arguing program, hit me up in my DMs on Instagram. That's DETHRA_GILES, Deidre _ Giles, and just put why. 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There, I am Deidre Giles. 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
16: Hey, so Praise 106.1 traffic update and an accident we watching out in Perry Hall. Still watching this on Honey Gold Boulevard, just north of East Joppa Road. The outer loop of the Beltway looking a little slow here from 95 towards Camp Meade Road on the southwest side, the top side of the Beltway. 16-minute delays moving around on the inner loop of the Beltway from Charles Street towards Lock Raven. Outbound 395 downtown towards 95 is actually a little slow here with traffic as we are watching 95 northbound. This is from the Beltway there on the southwest side towards the Fort McHenry Tunnel is a little slow. 895 northbound is a stop-and-go situation from Poteet Street towards the Harbor Tunnel. As we look at the BW Parkway northbound as you make your way towards downtown. Also a little jammed up, the Crohn's and Colitis Foundation is land inflammatory bowel disease research and care for over 50 years. 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I'm Dre Johnson on Praise 106.1.

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Ladies and gentlemen, please welcome to the stage my choir in their farewell concert and recording, the Tri-City Singers. Put your hands together. Come on, choir. Let's encourage them out there. Let's tell them that the blessing of Abraham is on their life. Oh, my brothers and sisters, because you are in Christ, you are Abraham's heir, and you have an inheritance on your life.

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11: Why? 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
18: What's one of your favorite memories?
19: 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It completely changed the way I look at the ocean.
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